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Hardy with Tim McGraw, Eric Church, Morgan Wallen, Mick Arthur on 96.5 Live Free Country. Thanks for joining us while we celebrate the life of legendary country artist Dolly Parton, who passed away at the age of 80 years old today. 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
1: Carrie Underwood right there. 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Carrie put out a tribute to Dolly Parton earlier today. She's not gone. I know exactly where she is. She was the epitome of faith, grace, talent, and beauty and humor. She had a humble heart for Jesus and made everyone around her feel special. Thanks for joining us as we continue to celebrate the life of country artist Dolly Parton, who passed away at the age of 80 today. Luke Bryan right now, Country and She Knows It.

Dylan Scott, Dear Big City, here on 96.5 Live Free Country, Manchester's country station. As we continue to celebrate the life of country icon Dolly Parton, I want to talk about how she affected everybody, from country music to even rap. When Eminem got inducted into the Rock and Roll Hall of Fame, she sent him this letter. "Congratulations on your induction into the Rock and Roll Hall of Fame. Your performance was amazing and everybody said so. Even though I don't know a lot about rap music, I've come to know you are the very best at it. Aside from that, I hope what I have to say will not seem weird or strange, but I have always felt some unexplained connection to you, like I know you somehow. I had hoped to meet you at the show, but you know how nuts those things are. Personally, I hate them and I missed my chance, but maybe someday we'll meet. In the meantime, keep doing what you're doing because you do it so well. No matter how complex your world may be, just know you are very special and touch people in ways you don't even know. With love and respect, Dolly Parton." Eminem posted this earlier today and he said, "I'm sorry we never got the chance to meet, but getting this note from Dolly really had an impact on me. She definitely didn't have to take the time to do it. Even for a kid who mostly listened to rap music, she was an icon." Dolly Parton unfortunately passed away at the age of 80 today. Continuing at 8:30, we're going to continue celebrating the life of Dolly Parton. 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
2: Tonight, a low of 50 degrees. Tomorrow, a high of 75 for your Wednesday.
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0: Dolly Parton right there, 9 to 5 here on 96.5, the Free Country, Manchester's country station. It's Christian. If you're just joining us, we've been celebrating the life of country music icon and philanthropist Dolly Parton, who passed away today at the age of 80 years old. You know, in a Rolling Stones interview, Dolly was asked if she's ever made any mistakes, and here's what she had to say.
1: Biggest mistake?
2: 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I don't go back, because I've never done anything that I didn't feel I should have done exactly that way at exactly that time. So how can you say that it's a mistake?
0: Dolly Parton. Sometimes your biggest mistakes are your biggest blessings. We're back in five, continuing coverage and celebration of life for Dolly Parton right here on 96.5 Live Free Country.
3: 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Most people have never heard of it. 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
4: Well, we offer traditional workshops as well as a working farm. We are open Wednesday through Saturday from 10 to 3. 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We just ask people not to go inside the buildings without staff present. But if you come during a event like a binding demo, we're having a thrashing demo, those type of things, you're going to see a binder working traditionally in an oat field binding. You'll see the oats being traditionally threshed on a threshing machine built in 1919. We also do pop-up lunches.
3: Those are delicious.
4: As well as a demo that goes along with it.
3: And you would reference the property real quickly. How many acres can be explored up there?
4: Oh, there's about over 500 acres there. There's a map at the kiosk when you hit the parking lot. Grab that and walk the trails as well as explore the property itself.
3: Great. Well, thank you so much for being part of keeping this gem alive and available to all of us here in New Hampshire and beyond. And again, the website is sanbornmills.org.
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0: of 1995, Fish and Game acquired the land to make it happen. 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

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Jason Aldean, who was always a good friend to the late Dolly Parton. 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

Rodney Atkins right there. The years are short, and that indeed they are. Obviously, if you're just joining us, we are celebrating the life of philanthropist and country music icon Dolly Parton, who passed away at the age of 80 today. Rodney had something to say today. He put out a statement. He said, "Dolly showed us kids from East Tennessee just how far a dream from East Tennessee could go without ever forgetting where it came from. A true American original. What a beautiful life. What a beautiful light. What a beautiful light indeed." I've had a tough show today, obviously. You know, Dolly was one of those people that no matter what, never made herself better than anybody else, no matter if she was, she wasn't. You know, she started from nothing to being a teenage, you know, musician to what she is today at 80 years old. She was a superstar, one of the biggest in the world. We're on through 12 in a row here on 96.5 Live Free Country with another good friend of Dolly Parton, Taylor Swift.

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Jason Aldean put out a statement today regarding the loss of Dolly Parton, saying the term legend gets thrown around a lot these days, but she really was an icon to the entire entertainment industry, especially the country music family. I had the privilege to be around her a few times over the years, and she truly was a bright light that shined just a little brighter than anyone else in the room. Thanks for joining us as we continue to celebrate the life of country music icon Dolly Parton. Right now,

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2: Well, tomorrow, high of 75 degrees for your Wednesday, going into Thursday also.
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5: Quick check of your weather, looking at a low of 50 overnight. Tomorrow, a high of 75 degrees.
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0: 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By now, you've probably heard that me and the Live Free Country crew have been out all summer doing awesome promotions at some of the best places in New Hampshire to grab a Sam Adams and watch the Sox. The next one's happening this Friday night at Stadium Social Sports Bar and Grill inside the Nash Casino in Nashua. I'll be there from 6 to 8 p.m. dishing out prizes from Sam Adams and watching the Red Sox versus their rivals from New York on the biggest screen in New Hampshire. Since it's a casino and I love gambling, I might even place a wager at the two-story DraftKings Sportsbook. Hope to see you this Friday night at Stadium Social Bar and Grill inside the Nash Casino in Nashua, New Hampshire.
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Wayne, Think Is You're Drunk, a tribute to the late, great Toby Keith. If you're just joining us, rest in peace to Dolly Parton. Today she passed away at the age of 80 years old, leaving an impact on country music and everybody. Right now, it's Luke Combs.

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2: Well, tonight a low of 50 degrees. Tomorrow a high of 75 for your Wednesday.
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Charles Wesley Goodwin with Luke Combs. Better That Way, wrapping up for me. Thanks for hanging. It's been a long night. Thank you for joining me while we celebrate the life of Dolly Parton, the late, great Dolly Parton. She passed away at the age of 80 today. Rest in peace. Remember, be more like Dolly. With that, I'm out. It's Christian Lacoste, right here on 96.5, The Free Country. 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
2: 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By now, you've probably heard that me and the Live Free Country crew have been out all summer doing awesome promotions at some of the best places in New Hampshire to grab a Sam Adams and watch the Sox. The next one's happening this Friday night at Stadium Social Sports Bar and Grill inside the Nash Casino in Nashua. I'll be there from 6 to 8 p.m. dishing out prizes from Sam Adams and watching the Red Sox versus their rivals from New York on the biggest screen in New Hampshire. Since it's a casino and I love gambling, I might even place a wager at the two-story DraftKings Sportsbook. Hope to see you this Friday night at Stadium Social Bar and Grill inside the Nash Casino in Nashua, New Hampshire.
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1: 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By now, you've probably heard that me and the Live Free Country crew have been out all summer doing awesome promotions at some of the best places in New Hampshire to grab a Sam Adams and watch the Sox. The next one's happening this Friday night at Stadium Social Sports Bar and Grill inside the Nash Casino in Nashua. I'll be there from 6 to 8 p.m. dishing out prizes from Sam Adams and watching the Red Sox versus their rivals from New York on the biggest screen in New Hampshire. Since it's a casino and I love gambling, I might even place a wager at the two-story

0: 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Hope to see you this Friday night at Stadium Social Bar and Grill inside the Nash Casino in Nashua, New Hampshire.
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7: 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By now, you've probably heard that me and the Live Free Country crew have been out all summer doing awesome promotions at some of the best places in New Hampshire to grab a Sam Adams and watch the Sox. 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I'll be there from 6 to 8 p.m. dishing out prizes from Sam Adams and watching the Red Sox versus their rivals from New York on the biggest screen in New Hampshire. Since it's a casino and I love gambling, I might even place a wager at the two-story DraftKings Sportsbook. 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

0: costs. By now, you've probably heard that me and the Live Free Country crew have been out all summer doing awesome promotions at some of the best places in New Hampshire to grab a Sam Adams and watch the Sox. The next one's happening this Friday night at Stadium Social Sports Bar and Grill inside the Nash Casino in Nashua. I'll be there from 6 to 8 p.m. dishing out prizes from Sam Adams and watching the Red Sox versus their rivals from New York on the biggest screen in New Hampshire. Since it's a casino and I love gambling, I might even place a wager at the two-story DraftKings Sportsbook. Hope to see you this Friday night at Stadium Social Bar and Grill inside the Nash Casino in Nashua, New Hampshire.
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0: 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Southern New Hampshire's new home for country music. 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
1: 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By now, you've probably heard that me and the Live Free Country crew have been out all summer doing awesome promotions at some of the best places in New Hampshire to grab a Sam Adams and watch the Sox. The next one's happening this Friday night at Stadium Social Sports Bar and Grill inside the Nash Casino in Nashua. I'll be there from 6 to 8 p.m. dishing out prizes from Sam Adams and watching the Red Sox versus their rivals from New York on the biggest screen in New Hampshire. Since it's a casino and I love gambling, I might even place a wager at the two-story DraftKings Sportsbook. Hope to see you this Friday night at Stadium Social Bar and Grill inside the Nash Casino in Nashua, New Hampshire.
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Did you see that he and Jason Aldean recently visited the White House? That's Luke Bryan right there, his latest in country, and she knows it. Yeah, and they actually got an opportunity to head over to the White House press briefing room, and Luke got up behind the, what do you call it there, the podium, actually pretended to take questions. It's actually kind of funny. You can check it out on his socials. It's 96.5 Live Free Country. Good morning, Michael and Laura with you with Dan and Shay now as we roll through 12 in a row.

Chris Young there. It's New Music, and I Didn't Come Here to Leave. It's 96.5 Live Free Country. We're in the middle of another 12 in a row. Ella Langley is just on top of the world right now. Just one hit after another, breaking records. And now also directing. If you did not know, she directed the video for Choosing Texas and Be Her, as well as the title track from her new album, Dandelion. This one's Love and Life Again. Her latest right here, 96.5.

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1: 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We are Manchester's country station, and we are Michael and Laura. Laura will be joining us in just a few minutes. We got a lot to get to today. Coming up right around 7:30, we're going to do it again. That's right. We're going to play Name That Cocktail. We've got some tickets for you to go see Chris Jansen coming up this weekend at the Hampton Beach Casino Ballroom. We've also got tickets to the Hopkinton Fair. Yes, it is fair season. I know. Can you believe it? It's almost September already. We'll have those tickets coming up right around 8:30. And more music next, Riley Green and Russell Dickerson. 96.5 Live Free Country.
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2: 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Since it's a casino and I love gambling, I might even place a wager at the two-story DraftKings Sportsbook. 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
12: Well, today we're going to see increasing clouds, but still a pretty nice day overall, high around 82 to 84. Tonight, partly cloudy and comfortable. Temperatures are going to drop down into the 60s. Looking ahead to tomorrow, we'll start with some sunshine, then clouds increase with a chance of showers late in the afternoon. High around 84. Friday looks a little unsettled, though. Showers are likely, especially early, with a chance of thunderstorms later in the day. We'll still manage a nice high in the lower 80s, though. As of right now, the good news is the weekend looks much better with sunshine returning on Saturday.
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1: It's an easy ride on the highways and side streets around Manchester. 293 is moving along well up to Concord. We are seeing some delays in Hooksett on 93 north by exit 8 and on Candia Road due to construction. So far, a clear ride in Bedford on 101 by Nashua Road and on the Everett by the tolls. We are seeing some light volume at the state line on 495 north and southbound down to Tewksbury. It's an 80-minute commute into Boston. A few delays on Route 3 in Chelmsford just after the low connector. And you're slowing down on 93 south in Methuen down to Wilmington. I'm Emily Spencer, 96.5, Live Free Traffic.
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Kenny Chesney and his latest Carry On right here, 96.5 Live Free Country. Little Birdie tells me he will, in fact, be returning to Gillette Stadium in 2027. Jason Aldean's on right now. Like

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0: George Burge with our friend Luke Bryan there, and ride, ride, ride. So we ride through 12 in a row.
1: Ugh.
0: Pun intended there.
1: Yeah.
0: See what I did there, Laura?
1: I do.
0: I'm funny.
1: Yeah.
0: It's Blake Shelton now as we continue through 12 in a row. His latest, Let Him In Anyway. 96.5, Live Free Country. 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Hey.

0: Hi, it's Tyler Hubbard there, dancing in the country. We'll be doing some dancing in 2027 when he gets back with Brian Kelly and we get some dates for Florida Georgia Line.
1: I'm really excited about that.
0: That'll be a good time. All right, coming up in less than 10 minutes, we got one more song after Taylor Swift. It's Nashville Now and a little tribute to the one and only Dolly Parton. I Knew It, I Knew You on Live Free Country.

0: I'm a little bit obsessed with new Luke Combs, Laura.
1: It's a vibe.
0: That's called Rethink Some Things right here, 96.5 Live Free Country. Good morning. We are Michael and Laura with you. Is today Wednesday?
1: It is Wednesday.
0: Ooh, it's hump day. We're going to have some Would You Rathers coming up just after 7. Well, it's already after 7, yeah. But let's go 8 and 9 o'clock. How about that
1: sure.
0: one? Okay.
2: Taking a look behind the scenes of the country music world, it's Nashville Now.
0: I think the caffeine kicked in because I just found myself speaking really fast.
1: Woo!
0: It usually does about this time. All right. Well, unfortunately, we do have to talk about it. I'm still pretending like it didn't happen. It's not a thing. It's not reality. Yeah. But Dolly Parton has passed away at the age of 80. Her family announced this yesterday through her nephew, Brian. I guess her representatives said that Dolly died after a brief battle with cancer. This was just days after she was talking about, you know, wanting to accomplish more. We just reported that.
1: Yeah.
0: Which is why it was such a shock, because it was like, wait a minute, what?
1: I know. You and I were literally just talking about how it's nice that she gives everybody an update so nobody gets concerned.
0: Yeah.
1: But then again, it just shows you like how selfless she was, because she didn't want anybody fretting over her health and her battles. And
0: so, I mean, you know, I can relate here a little bit. I mean,

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1: Like, it was quick, and they gave her a couple of years. But sometimes, like, your body, you know, just, I think, unconsciously is like, yeah, I don't want to go through that. I think we're good. Mm. And I feel like maybe...
2: And I think, like, when you're older, you know what I mean? Like, she was 80. She lived a very full life. She was very busy. So yeah. I think she got...
1: I hate saying that, though. Like, I hate saying, like, well, she was 80. No, she was only 80.
2: I'm not saying that, you know, but I've lived 38 years, and I've seen a lot of sad things, and I've seen a lot of younger people pass, and so I do feel like if she was able to say something now, she would say, don't worry about me.
1: Yeah.
2: You know?
1: 100%.
2: I lived my life.
1: I 100% agree, and I mean, she certainly did. You've got 11 Grammys, 10 CMAs, 44 top 10 country albums, induction into the Country Music Hall of Fame, the Rock and Roll Hall of Fame. I mean, it's just, it's just kind of nuts. So, in honor of the one and only Dolly Parton.
3: The world is mourning the loss of the legendary singer, songwriter, and entertainer, Dolly Parton, who has died at the age of 80.
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3: Born in 1946 in Tennessee, Dolly grew up the fourth of 12 children in a poor farming community, turning songs born from hardship into some of the most beloved music ever written.
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3: A member of the Country Music Hall of Fame and Rock and Roll Hall of Fame, Dolly won 11 Grammys, sold more than 100 million records, and became a successful actress, businesswoman, and philanthropist. We remember Dolly Parton.
1: And, I mean, I just kind of have to, Laura.
2: I love this song.
1: We can't have the morning without a little... Did you know she wrote this on her fingernails?
2: Yes.
1: What just happened? Oh, no. Well, that's not good. Really? The song file?
2: I know she wrote this one, too. That's crazy.
1: Well, I apologize. Apparently, that song file was corrupt. Let's continue listening. 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

0: I kind of wanted to play I Will Always Love You, but I feel like I might cry a little bit.
1: I know. I was going to say it's a little early to cry. Like,
0: go ahead.
1: I will absolutely cry if you play that song.
0: I was thinking of Here You Come Again as well, but even that one's a little bit kind of sad. Yeah. And I'm like, we want to keep things happy and peppy. So it would not be Dolly without a little Jolene.
1: Oh.
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0: So I made mention of it a little bit earlier, but yeah, did you know that she wrote 9 to 5 on her fingernails there?
1: Yeah.
0: They were filming the movie, and essentially she had said they didn't want her to bring a guitar to work because she brings her guitar with her everywhere.
1: Yeah.
0: And it was because it was getting distracting. Like people would like, you know, want her to play.
1: Right. They'd probably stop what they're doing and just like, you know, all work would cease.
0: So basically, when she was sitting around, you know, and right in the theme to the movie, she sat there with her nails and kind of, you know, did one of these, you know, and wrote the song. That's pretty crazy.
1: Yeah.
0: Only Dolly. Mm-hmm. More music on the way coming up in just about 5 minutes. Riley Green and David Lee Murphy with Kenny Chesney.
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1: 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By now, you've probably heard that me and the Live Free Country crew have been out all summer doing awesome promotions at some of the best places in New Hampshire to grab a Sam Adams and watch the Sox. The next one's happening this Friday night at Stadium Social Sports Bar and Grill inside the Nash Casino in Nashua. 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Since it's a casino and I love gambling, I might even place a wager at the two-story DraftKings Sportsbook. 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

0: in mind. That's Parmalee right there and Girl in Mind. 96.5 at Live Free Country. Of course, those guys. It's the day from hell, I tell you. Parmalee going to be playing at the Range. Of course, we hooked you up with tickets all last week. And tomorrow, we're going to be talking with them. We'll have them on, I believe, right around 8:30. And we'll have some more tickets to the show. And bonus for you, you'll get to meet them as well.
1: So cool.
0: Yes.
1: We've met these guys. They're great.
0: They are.
1: They love their tequila.
0: Yes. So again, tomorrow morning, right around 8:30, we'll be talking to Parmalee. And we'll get you hooked up with some tickets and some meet and greets. Always a good time. This is interesting. Although I'm not surprised, eventually it was going to happen, but it looks like dating apps are out and meeting via social networking is in.
1: Social engagements are in, dating apps and staring at your phone are out.
0: You know, so when we say like social engagements, we mean like trivia nights, Pilates, bird watching groups is on the list.
1: I mean, whatever flies your whatever.
0: Pottery classes, planting classes,
1: plant swaps, plant bingo. I've been to one of those. That's pretty cool.
0: Probably sports.
1: Yeah.
0: You know,
1: sports, all the sports ball, softball teams,
0: things like that,
1: bowling leagues.
0: I mean, it does make sense. Listen, I've had two long-term relationships with people that I've met on the apps. I mean, it does work. My buddy Wes, him and his husband met on, not only did they meet on an app, they met on a hookup app.
1: Yeah.
0: So not even like a dating app.
1: Yeah.
0: And they're married now.
1: Yeah.
0: So sometimes it works, but I will tell you, there's just something nice about when it's like, oh, how'd you guys meet? You know, like even you and Remy, like, oh, we worked together for years, we were friends, and then, you know, next thing you know, we're married and there's children.
1: Yeah. I like a cute story for sure. You know, it's fun to tell people. But I don't know. I just think that people are just tired from like these knee-jerk reactions, and it's not amounting to anything. Like,
0: it's
1: of course, attraction's a big factor, but like somebody can become more attractive to you or less attractive to you depending on their personality.
0: So here's the deal is that, you know, when we get into a relationship with someone, we do something, and that's called, like, well, at least we call it, I know you don't necessarily believe in it, falling in love.
1: That's cute.
0: But that, you know, why you fall in love with someone is because you get to know them. You know, there's two types. You know, there's you immediately see this person and you're just like enamored with them and obsessed with them, you know, and that's the lust, you know?
1: Yeah.
0: And sometimes people mistake that for like long-term love. And I feel like with the apps, it's 100% based on looks. You know, you're not even reading profiles. You know, you're literally just like swapping left or right. And back in the day, online dating, you'd read the profile because you went to a website.
1: Yeah.
0: You know, and now with these apps, it's just like, no. This way, through a group, you know, getting back to that falling in love portion of it, you get to know people. You know, and like my friend Jess, you probably even feel this way about your relationship. Her husband was just a guy that was part of the friend group, you know, and then along the line, like she never thought of him that way. Right. And then one day was just like, wait, I think I like him.
1: Yeah. Remy was just a guy that I worked with that I thought was annoying because from time to time he'd try and boss me around. I mean, technically he was my manager, but also like nobody can boss me around. And I just saw him lift very heavy things. And one day it just hit me like a keg in the head. I was like, wow, he's really strong. Okay, maybe I'll give him the time of day.
0: Yeah, you know, and I feel like these types of things, that's what can happen, you know. I guess it's such a big deal that like Tinder and Bumble are actually investigating like more in-person events themselves.
1: That's what they should be doing. I mean, they've got marketing teams that can help them put together like social gatherings. That seems like the wheelhouse that they should be visiting.
0: Yeah. I mean, listen, I'm not going to lie. You know, it is kind of nice. You know, dating online too, I think most people turn them into casual to start. You know, it's not like your first date is actually your first date. It's usually like a coffee shop or somewhere public, you know. But I don't know. I thought this was cool. You know, it's like, for some reason with technology, humans, and I say humans, like all of us, you know, anywhere in the world, we seem to just want to be like, oh, yes. And then we go for it and we use it and we use it like crazy. And then we're like, oh, wait a minute. Maybe that's not that great.
1: Yeah, because humans are dehumanizing the way that we're using it. So it's like a funny, funny thing that's just happening. And I think this is a way to kind of actually, like you said, get to know somebody, get a real impression of them, not just something that they feel like they had to craft to get attention.
0: Anything to get away from technology, I think, is good.
1: Especially this morning.
0: Well, no. Well, yeah. I'm in a crap mood because
1: not your fault.
0: Not that you need to know. We try not to complain about stuff behind the scenes because we know you don't care. But yeah, I couldn't log into my computer. It's like, oh, you need to change your password. And it's like, oh, that password's not good enough. Oh, you've used that password before. Oh, we sent the thing to your email. Oh, check this code. I was like, are you kidding me?
1: Yeah.
0: Why are you making it so hard? But my point was, like, you know, getting away from technology is always good because I don't know why. We just feel the need to, like, rush into the newest thing. And then we're like, oh, wait a minute. And that's why I say, like, it's a little scary. Like, technology moves faster than the law, you know. And so we keep, you know, it's like regulation comes later. It's like, oh, we'll take care of that. Like, that's a tomorrow problem. So it is just nice to see, you know. As much as we complain about Gen Z, they are getting, they're a little bit more human than us, I think.
1: They're starting to get things right.
0: Yeah, there's a lot of things that they do right. Like, you know, we complain about their work ethic, but at the same time, you know, I'm kind of proud of them for standing up and be like, no.
1: Yeah.
0: You know, like, no, you're not. I'm not working 20 hours overtime for no money.
1: Mm-hmm.
0: You know, no, I'm not working 14 hours with no break.
1: Yeah.
0: You know,
1: and they probably look at us like fools.
0: I know, seriously. It's 96.5 Live Free Country. Hey, listen, we got more music on the way. We're going to kick off 12 in a row. Lauren Elena, that new one in there from Carson Bayer. Also, some Tucker Wetmore. It's all up in just about 5 minutes.
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3: Volume is picking up around Manchester off 293 and over in Derry on Bypass 28. We're seeing delays in Hooksett on 93 North by 8 and on Candia Road. You're slowing down in Bedford on 101, and at the state line, there's been an accident on 93 South in Wilmington. The left lane is blocked by 37, and we're seeing a lot of delays starting in Methuen. It's about a 95-minute commute into Boston. Heavy traffic on 95 South. There's been a crash by 43. Both left lanes are blocked heading into Reading, and another accident on 495 North by 39 in Andover. I'm Emily Spencer, 96.5, Live Free Traffic.
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0: love the random woo in there. Because, you know, whenever you hear those in a song, like the artist was like really into it when they were recording it. You know what I mean?
1: Yeah, enjoying themselves for sure.
0: Yes, exactly.
2: Would you rather?
1: Okay, Michael.
0: Yes.
1: We've had a lot of fun this morning. You and I, behind the scenes. So I updated this question for you. Would you rather never be able to use the internet on your phone?
0: Yes.
1: Or never be able to use the camera on your phone?
0: Internet. Easy.
1: Why?
0: Because I hate it. I hate it so much. Like, this is the biggest point of contention in my relationship.
1: You can never look it up.
0: I don't care. We don't need to.
1: I don't know.
0: Do you remember a world where, like, you know, you would have a discussion and be like, oh, I wonder if this or that. And you could sit there and actually, like, talk about it and
1: you
0: think.
1: You could wonder, yeah.
0: Yeah, okay. Now it's just like, oh, let me just look that up. Oh, let me look this up. You know, like, the internet, honestly, in my opinion, is the worst thing to happen to humanity.
1: Instant gratification.
0: You know, okay. It's just like, I just, I love the camera phone. I love it. It's mm-hmm. so convenient. You remember how much of a pain in the butt it was to haul around a freaking digital camera?
1: Heck yeah.
0: You know?
1: Yeah.
0: You know, even a regular camera, like, don't get me wrong. I love photography. Like, so you may or may not know this about me, but like in high school, I did photography. I developed my own pictures.
1: Oh.
0: Yeah, all black and whites. Like, I love photography. You know, so the camera phone is a little amateur, but, you know, just thinking back to even like family events and stuff, you know, having to bring the camera,
1: mm-hmm.
0: you know, it was just, so I think there's much more convenience to that than basically having the world at your fingertips, because I think having the world at your fingertips just kind of makes the world a
1: small,
0: kind of boring place.
1: Okay. All right.
0: Yeah.
1: I don't know it's like tough because like I like having a camera on my phone, but at the same time, like I just feel like I was thinking about this the other day because I have so many pictures on my phone. I just miss the days when we would just take a picture and be done with it.
0: What I miss, it's a little bit different. It's on that same vibe, but a little different. And there is a solution. We just don't do it. Remember when you would send away a roll of film
1: yes.
0: and it would come back
1: right.
0: and then you flip through all the yep. pictures and then what do you do with them? You put them in a photo album.
1: Right.
0: And we don't do that anymore.
1: Nope.
0: You know, like, I mean, you can go to CVS with your phone. You can plug it in. You can click on pictures. You can print them out. But like nobody does that.
1: Yeah.
0: And what made me think of this is like recently, like I went up into my mom's room at her house. And, you know, I just pulled out like a stack of photo albums and mm-hmm. felt nostalgic and was kind of going through things. All my photos are in the cloud. You know, I don't have any of them actually printed out.
1: I know.
0: The last photo album I have of stuff for me ends around with the pictures that are in there around 2006-ish.
1: I think I stopped taking like pictures on my camera probably around 2008.
0: Yeah,
1: so
0: basically
1: I'm not too far behind you.
0: Basically

0: Actually, here's the thing is, and I hate this, but Mark Zuckerberg literally changed the world.
1: Mm-hmm.
0: When Facebook went public, I mean, that was in 2007, and that is a point in time that literally all of humanity changed. Mm-hmm. It's kind of crazy that like one idiot Harvard dropout literally changed the world.
1: For sure.
0: Ah, good times. Okay, so on that note, Chris Young is on 96.5 Live Free Country. We'll continue through 12 in a row. Alternative headlines coming up in about 10 minutes.

0: this part right here, Laura, it feels like we're underwater or something.
1: Yeah.
0: Doesn't it? Swimming through 12 in a row. Aren't I funny?
1: Yeah, I like that.
0: Absolutely not. Ella Langley there in Be Her right here on 96.5 at Live Free Country. Hey, shout out to Ella. This is insane. This woman has been around for like a year, and she now has the longest running number one song on the Billboard Hot 100 of all time.
1: So wild.
0: Isn't that insane? Like the number one longest running, well, I should say by a non-holiday song. I Want for Christmas is You is like the longest running song in history. But I mean, and then on top of that, it's a country song too. I love that because it's usually always a pop song.
1: Yeah.
0: Anyway, she has now spent 19 weeks at number one on the Billboard Hot 100. Who did she beat out? We know that she beat out earlier Whitney Houston and whatchamacallit.
1: I think it was Mariah
0: Carey. Mariah Carey, yeah. Yes. But who had the 19-week number one? I forget. Does it say here? It does not. Anyway, that's pretty exciting for her. Yeah. So I think we're at the point now where we can stop calling her a rising star and
1: she's
0: just say
1: arrived.
0: Superstar. There you go. She's arrived. It's 96.5 Live Free Country coming up in, let's see here, 3, 6, 7, 8, less than 10 minutes. We got alternative headlines. What do we got today?
1: This is kind of like an anti-alternative headline, but I had to put it in there. This is the death of Finders Keepers.
0: All right. Now I'm intrigued. Two more songs after Zach John King. We'll find out what she's talking about. It's Get to Drinking right here. 96.5 Live Free Country.

0: that sounded funny. My mic boom farted. Poor Laura. I'm over here just making jokes. She's like, wait, what?
1: Huh? Like, what are you talking about?
0: It's 96.5 at Live Free Country.
2: The facts are real. The spin is questionable. Now, alternative headlines.
1: You know, I don't want to be a jerk, but I do want to be a jerk.
0: Yes. And
1: I love when rich people screw up. San Francisco 49ers owner Jed York, whose family is worth an estimated $8.5 billion with a B,
0: not necessary,
1: was arrested on Sunday morning for trying to pay
0: Sunday
1: for sex.
0: Morning, raining for you. Sorry, I got distracted.
1: Okay. Yeah. So, all for like $140 at an Ohio trailer park.
0: Listen, I'm with you. I feel like rich people are the cheapest people on the planet. They have all the money and they just want to keep it.
1: Yeah.
0: Like, I feel like super uber rich people. Like, I guarantee you Elon Musk has like swam in a pool of money.
1: Probably.
0: Just because.
1: Yeah. I mean, this guy's not bad looking and he comes from a family with money. I don't know why he's doing these things, but now he's getting a lot of attention because it was all part of a sting operation the trailer park.
0: Hold on one second. Let me see if... Does this work?
3: Life is like a hurricane here in...
0: Oh, that's the new one. Never mind.
1: What are you doing over there?
0: So, you talked about rich people. This is how bad my ADD is. So that's apparently there's a new DuckTales
1: swimming
0: now.
1: Swimming in money. Yes. I get it. Okay.
0: Yeah, there you go. Yeah. See?
1: You're so funny. And is this the death of finders keepers? There's actually a police department that is looking on social media.
0: What?
1: Asking the public to help them identify a suspect who took a measly $30 off the ground in a Walmart. Oh, they didn't turn it in, so now the cops are asking somebody to help identify the man that's taken in the photo on their surveillance cameras. They say an individual dropped $30 on the ground while shopping. This individual picked up the money, did not turn it into the employees. People, of course, were weighing in on social media being like, hey, my daughter found 10 bucks on the ground last week. I'm going to bring her down to the police station right now. No problem. Like, get a life.
0: So
1: I could see if it was like $100.
0: Here's the thing. I have thoughts. I have feelings. I agree with you 100%. I do believe in finders keepers. You know, that said, you know, do I believe this person should be arrested? No. Is it kind of crappy that you found a bunch of money and you didn't say, hey, did anybody lose this? A little bit.
1: $30.
0: But, you know.
1: I'm with you.
0: There. I feel like maybe $50 or less is like finders keepers.
1: Right. Yeah. I mean, I feel like this is a silly thing and it's a waste of the police department's time.
0: 100 million, gajillion, bazillion times agree with you. I just also think it is a little bit crappy to not even be like, hey, did anybody, you know.
1: Does it stink to lose the money? Yes. Is it a waste of the police's time and resources?
0: Yes.
1: And lastly, a local alternative headline. Fire crews were called to a fully involved house fire. This was like up north somewhere in New Hampshire. And apparently the person that's house was on fire ended up stealing the fire truck while they were putting a fire at his house.
0: I laugh because I've always wanted to drive a fire truck. I feel like that would be so fun.
1: So naturally, the homeowner was not inside when the crews arrived. And apparently, he was waiting in the woods or something. The house was a total loss. But he figured, oh, well, I lost my house. Maybe I'll steal this fire truck. I don't know. This happened in Dalton, New Hampshire, by the way. So, apparently police say that they responded. And then they had to deal with responding to the stolen fire truck. Trying to make a getaway. Ridiculous. Can you imagine that? Your house on fire and you're like, oh God, how can I make this worse for me right now? I'm going to steal a fire truck.
0: God.
1: Idiot.
0: Hashtag America. It's 96.5 Live Free Country. We've got more on the way, including a couple of Would You Rathers up in about 10 minutes. Luke Bryan and Lexi Stevenson are next.
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4: 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The next one's happening this Friday night at Stadium Social Sports Bar and Grill inside the Nash Casino in Nashua. 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
1: Her name is Lexi Stevenson. 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We are Manchester's country station. And all right, Laura, we got a lot to get to right now. First of all, I want to talk about tomorrow because I just realized that tomorrow we essentially have a ticket extravaganza.
0: Oh my gosh.
1: Yeah, we've got, okay, to start off the morning around 6:30, we're going to get you hooked up with some tickets to go see Chris Jansen at the Hampton Beach Casino Ballroom, which is a good time. It's going to be a great show. Love the Hampton Beach Casino Ballroom.
0: Yeah.
1: Then coming up around 7:30, Zach Top is playing this weekend at the Bank of New Hampshire Pavilion. Mm-hmm. And we're going to have tickets to that show. And are you ready for this one, Laura? Some meet and greets.
0: Woo!
1: So we're going to hook somebody up with tickets to the show, and you're going to get to meet Zach before the show. Then around 8:30, earlier this week, we had a chance to talk to Parmalee. We did record that interview, so we're going to play that for you around 8:30 and hook you up with not only tickets to the show, you're going to get to hang out with Parmalee as well.
0: Yeah.
1: And then right around 9:30, we'll finish things off getting ready for the weekend with some tickets to the Hopkinton Fair. I believe that's like a family four pack, isn't
0: it? Yeah. We have all of the tickets tomorrow.
1: So that is your day. You've got something at 6:30, 7:30, 8:30, 9:30. Tickets galore. An extravaganza, if you will.
2: Would you rather?
0: Okay, Michael.
1: Yes.
0: The other day, you and I were talking about foods that shouldn't exist.
1: Mm-hmm.
0: And so it led me to this question right here.
1: Oh, boy.
0: Would you rather have a party, okay, and you're serving a fruit-covered pizza?
1: Okay.
0: Or parfaits with marinara sauce?
1: Can we just talk about parties and this music and weird foods and the 1970s, Jell-O molds, casserole everything.
0: Yeah, I like a casserole though.
1: Just like, well, the casseroles I feel were more like 50s and 60s, and then we got into the 70s and we started making weird things in Jell-O. Like Jell-O should not have hot dogs in it.
0: I agree.
1: Now, on that note, fruit on pizza really does gross me out, but I you know, it doesn't give me the complete ick. Like, I don't loathe it.
0: Mm.
1: What was my other option again?
0: Parfaits with marinara sauce.
1: So what's a parfait?
0: Like a yogurt and fruit.
1: Oh, yeah, fruit on pizza. I don't know. I mean, I don't know if I could do tomato on a parfait, even though tomato is technically a fruit.
0: Right.
1: But no.
0: Yeah, I think I'm with you on this one.
1: Yeah.
0: Be like a kiwi strawberry pizza, whatever. I'll figure it out.
1: Oh, I could probably figure that out. The other thing, too, is you didn't say there has to be marinara sauce on that pizza. You can make a dessert pizza.
0: Sure.
1: Good times.
0: I mean, it's a classic pizza.
1: Mm.
0: Just for grossness.
1: Okay.
0: It's gross or gross.
1: I think I'd still rather have the fruit on the pizza itself versus a parfait.
0: I agree.
1: Because parfait's got like whipped cream. I don't know. Whipped cream and maybe creamy marinara. Mm-hmm. Maybe it'll actually work out in the end. Because sometimes tomato sauce can be sweet. Pizza sauce is typically a little bit sweeter than like pasta.
0: I love a beach pizza sauce.
1: What's a beach pizza sauce?
0: It's always sweeter. It's so good.
1: Interesting.
0: Ah!
1: What do you mean by beach pizza? Like, oh,
0: like
1: just
0: Christie's,
1: a pizza place like on Hampton Beach or whatever?
0: Christie's, or what's the other one I always get?
1: I don't know.
0: Oh my gosh.
1: I haven't been to like the boardwalk, as they call it, in a gajillion years.
0: You gotta go to like Seabrook though.
1: Oh, okay.
0: Or you gotta go to Salisbury.
1: Yeah, again, I haven't been in so long.
0: Triple E's. That's the one. That is my favorite. All right. Well, speaking of tickets, we were talking about tickets earlier. We have tickets to go see the Hopkinton Fair. It's going to be starting on September 3rd and run through the 7th. We got a four-pack of tickets. You want to go, give us a call now. 603-669-9650.
1: 603-669-9650. 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You want to go to the Hopkinton State Fair? We got a family four-pack of tickets for you. 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
3: There's construction on Queen City Ave from Sundial Ave to Elm Street causing slowdowns this morning, and on 101 in Bedford, a lot of delays by State Route 114. Some light volume on the Everett north and southbound by the tolls, and there's been a crash just after the state line on 495 north in Andover by exit 39. It's about an 80-minute commute into Boston. Heavy traffic on 95 South. There's been an accident by exit 37 and a lot of delays on Route 3 in Chelmsford by the low connector. I'm Emily Spencer, 96.5, Live Free Traffic.
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0: right. If you did not hear, tomorrow is essentially a ticket extravaganza on the morning show.
1: Yeah.
0: Let's see. At 6:30, we've got tickets to Chris Jansen. At 7:30, we've got tickets to go see Zach Top and to meet Zach Top.
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0: 8:30, we'll have tickets to see Parmalee and to meet Parmalee. Mm-hmm. And then 9:30, we'll close out the morning with a family four-pack of tickets to the Hopkinton Fair.
1: So nice. Aren't we great?
0: Definitely a good time. So make sure you're here tomorrow morning, all morning long, as we will have all of the tickets. In that, on that note, that's what I'm trying to say. It's time for us to say goodbye. It's been fun, Laura.
1: Yeah, let's do it again tomorrow.
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3: 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I'll be there from 6 to 8 p.m. dishing out prizes from Sam Adams and watching the Red Sox versus their rivals from New York on the biggest screen in New Hampshire. 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

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Rolling 12 in a row here for the workday. By the way, not just for the workday. We do that every hour, every day. Justin Moore getting us going today in Why We Drink on Live Free Country.

96.5, Blue Free Country, Jelly there and Son of a Sinner. And welcome to your Wednesday show here on Manchester's Country Station. We're going to spend a large majority of the show today looking back at the life and career of Dolly Parton, such a good human being. Not often when somebody passes away at 80, you say the words gone too soon, but she was taken from us way too soon because she still had a lot of great work to do. And it wasn't necessarily, you know, professional work like music and singing and things like that, although she still had that going on. You know, it's what she gave to the world, the philanthropy that she was a part of, the amount of money she donated to various causes over the years. $500 million is the number I read yesterday, which is astronomical.

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4: 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By now, you've probably heard that me and the Live Free Country crew have been out all summer doing awesome promotions at some of the best places in New Hampshire to grab a Sam Adams and watch the Sox. The next one's happening this Friday night at Stadium Social Sports Bar and Grill inside the Nash Casino in Nashua. I'll be there from 6 to 8 p.m. dishing out prizes from Sam Adams and watching the Red Sox versus their rivals from New York on the biggest screen in New Hampshire. Since it's a casino and I love gambling, I might even place a wager at the two-story DraftKings Sportsbook. Hope to see you this Friday night at Stadium Social Bar and Grill inside the Nash Casino in Nashua, New Hampshire.
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3: Well, for today, absolutely gorgeous. Sun and clouds, 80. Partly cloudy, mid-50s overnight tonight. Sun and clouds, Thursday and Friday, low 80s both days. And looking ahead to the weekend, it looks fantastic.
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0: Cole Swindell and Girl Dad on 96.5 Live Free Country. Well, we mentioned we're going to spend a lot of today just playing some clips from different country artists and their thoughts on the late, great Dolly Parton, the queen of country, as she was known by a lot of people. Jelly Roll said it best, I think, last hour, maybe the last American that everybody liked. I mean, did you ever hear anybody say a bad word about her? How could you? So sweet and kind to everybody that she encountered. Here is John Party talking about what she meant to him. Interestingly enough, he never met her face-to-face. Take a listen.
1: Hey, what's up, everybody? It's John Party here, and I just want to give a big shout-out to Dolly Parton. Not only a great country music artist, a great songwriter, I never got to meet her, but she was always really good to me. She sent me things on my birthday, and I had a good friend that was... Her mom worked with Dolly, and we just kind of had that relationship, and I never forget when she sent me the Playboy cover picture of her in her little bunny ear suit and signed to John from Dolly, and was like, wow. And then she did a video for me, and she sent a children's book to my girls, and she was just a sweetheart, even from afar. So this one hurts today. That's all I know. She was very nice to me without even knowing me, and that says a lot. And she was so funny, and I always looked up to her, and damn, she wrote some songs. I Will Always Love You, Jolene, I mean, 9 to 5, what an artist. And it's a sad day. The day that Dolly died, I will always remember that. And rest in peace, we love you, amen.
2: You

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3: Wicked nice out there today. Sun and clouds 80. Partly cloudy, mid-50s overnight. Sun and clouds, low 80s tomorrow and Friday. Weekend looks good too. Wall-to-wall sunshine Saturday and sun and clouds on Sunday.
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Only 12 in a row here for the workday. My name is Mark Healy. I trust you know who you are. We've got snack tracks on the way here at the top of the hour. Kenny Chesney is our featured artist today. Three in a row from Kenny starts at noontime with Luke Dow and The Kind of Love We Make and Live Free Country.

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2: Well, our featured artist today is Kenny Chesney, and he said in an interview about this song, one of his favorites lyrically. And you gotta love some of the lyrics in this song, right? The smell of Sunday chicken after church, the 16 summers of sharing with him, only the good die young. Here's Kenny now, and I go.

96.5, the Free Country. Well, we mentioned I Go Back was special to Kenny lyrically. This one, he loves. It's just like all his other kids, but he doesn't love doing it live anymore. He says it's just been overdone. The problem is the fans want to hear it. They want to hear it really loud.

0: Morgan Wallen, and don't we, 96.5, Live Free Country. And, of course, much of the show we've been dedicating to Dolly Parton and hearing what other folks had to say about her life and the legacy that she will leave behind, what she meant to country music, and more importantly, what she meant to the world. She, as I mentioned earlier in the show, gave away over $500 million of the fortune that she had amassed over the years to various charities. Reading with children, making sure children had books, a very important cause to her, with her Imagination Library. And, of course, she did a lot of money for research, for vaccines and things like that. So, again, she did an awful lot. She had a very big heart. Here is Luke Bryan talking about just what she meant to him.
1: Hey, guys. Luke Bryan here. Just wanted to speak about the passing of icon Dolly Parton. So much of my childhood, she was in it, from movies to music. Her light, being a strong Tennessee woman, was something that always inspired me. Songwriting ability, charisma, wittiness, and the ability to make fun of herself, and the ability to inspire the world is what I think about when I think of Dolly. When you live your life and people can recognize you by one name, Dolly, I think that says it all.
0: All right. Couldn't have said it better myself. From Luke Bryan there. We're back less than 5 minutes away with more continuous country favorites. And we'll get you weather details here as well on Live Free Country.
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7: Sun and clouds out there, 80 today, partly cloudy, mid-50s tonight. Sun and clouds, low 80s tomorrow, and sun and clouds, low 80s on Friday to kick off the weekend.
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0: 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Southern New Hampshire's new home for country music. 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
6: 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By now, you've probably heard that me and the Live Free Country crew have been out all summer doing awesome promotions at some of the best places in New Hampshire to grab a Sam Adams and watch the Sox. The next one's happening this Friday night at Stadium Social Sports Bar and Grill inside the Nash Casino in Nashua. I'll be there from 6 to 8 p.m. dishing out prizes from Sam Adams and watching the Red Sox versus their rivals from New York on the biggest screen in New Hampshire. Since it's a casino and I love gambling, I might even place a wager at the two-story DraftKings Sportsbook. Hope to see you this Friday night at Stadium Social Bar and Grill inside the Nash Casino in Nashua, New Hampshire.
7: Hi, it's Amanda with Groponi Automotive in Bowen Concord, and I'm here with my friend Ray Ramsey, who is a farm manager at Sanborn Mills Farm, and this is probably my favorite place in the state of New Hampshire. But most people have never heard of it. 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
8: Well, we offer traditional workshops as well as a working farm. 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You can come and visit, walk the property. We just ask people not to go inside the buildings without staff present. But if you come during a event like a binding demo, we're having a thrashing demo, those type of things, you're going to see a binder working traditionally in an oat field binding. You'll see the oats being traditionally thrashed on a threshing machine built in 1919. We also do pop-up lunches.
7: Those are delicious.
8: As well as a demo that goes along with it.
7: And you would reference the property real quickly. How many acres can be explored up there?
8: Oh, there's about over 500 acres there. 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Grab that and walk the trails as well as explore the property itself.
7: Great. Well, thank you so much for being part of keeping this gem alive and available to all of us here in New Hampshire and beyond. And again, the website is sanbornmills.org.
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1: Got a girl from the south side, got braids in her hair. First time I seen her walk by, and I about fell off my chair.

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Say-

0: Charles Wesley Godwin there, and Better That Way on 96.5 Live Free Country, Manchester's country station, brand new from Nashville for you right there. And I may have played this for you yesterday. I apologize. I'm kind of drawing a blank right now if I did or not. I remember listening to it, but I don't remember if I shared it with you. So if I did, forgive me. But it's a cool story. It talks about here the origin of the song Choose in Texas. Ella is telling the story about Miranda behind the wheel. And well, take a listen.
1: She was riding dirt roads, had a dog in the back and a kangaroo in the passenger seat. Somehow talked her way out of this ticket. And the lady cop was like, can I play with your kangaroo? And I was like, you know, she's from Texas. I can tell. It's probably because she had Texas plates on the back of her car. So as soon as I said that, the melody to my head just, she's from Texas, I can tell by the way he's just stepping around the room. And Miranda was walking right behind me and said, like the girl he went home with, one he picked. And we just went right into the porch outside and wrote it within an hour. I'll never forget us getting the line, he always loved Amarillo by morning. I'll never forget her saying that. And we both went, I should have taken that as a warning. It was just one of those kismet things, you know? It's crazy.
0: Isn't it funny how fast a song will come to you sometimes? And other times you could have writer's block for months.
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4: Sun and clouds out there. Beautiful day today. 80 for the high. Partly cloudy, mid-50s tonight. Looks like sun and clouds tomorrow and Friday. Both days in the low 80s. And the weekend looks like it's going to be great as well.
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0: You found it. Southern New Hampshire's new home for country music. Tonight is bottoms up. Throw it on down. This is 96.5 Live Free Country. Gone country. Look at them boots. Another 12 in a row next in less than 5 minutes.
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96.5, New Free Country. Red Sox did it again. Another big win last night in extras over the Marlins. One more time tonight down in South Florida. Patriots and Browns coming up tomorrow night.

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96.5, the Free Country, Manchester's country station. What's going on? How are you? Welcome to your Wednesday. I almost said Tuesday. Who wants to go back and do that again? No. Wednesday afternoon, welcome to it. 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

0: 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I want you to join Christian, and he is going to be at Nash Casino inside Stadium Sports Bar and Grill on Friday, 6 to 8. Our next Red Sox Sam Adams get together. 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They've been fun all season long. More fun when the Red Sox are playing like this, right? They just keep finding exciting ways to win baseball games. So come on by, your chance to win some Sam gear, some Live Free Country swag, and we'll be cranking Live Free Country tunes as well, getting you ready for Red Sox baseball on Friday night. Sox and Yankees coming up this weekend. Can't wait. 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
10: Beautiful out there today. Sun and clouds, 80. Partly cloudy, mid-50s tonight. Sun and clouds, low 80s tomorrow and Friday. And the weekend looks really good. Sunshine, 80 on Saturday and low 80s on Sunday with sun and clouds.
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96.5, Live Free Country, Live Free Summer on right now, powered by Advanced Spa and Pool. And don't forget, Parmalee is going to be at the Range in Mason. That show coming up on Saturday. It's Bailey Zimmerman on 49 Outsider, 12 in a row. It's Chevy Silverado on Live Free Country. Why?

She's going to be doing some touring next year. Massachusetts native Jody Messina and her latest called Message in a Bottle. Jess is in next to continue our 12 in a row. Have a great day in Manchester's Country Station. 96.5, Live Free Country. Bye. It's

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Good afternoon. I'm Jess, rolling through 12 in a row with Graylin James. Here's Water at a Wedding.

96.5 Live Free Country, Manchester's country station. I'm Jess, and we all got the news about Dolly Parton yesterday. I'll have much more on that coming up with Nashville Now today at 5:20. Right now, Dan and Shay with Say So.

said you weren't what we were looking for. But you're too good for us to pass. Say, can you work from home?

Alex Miller with Just a Mom on Manchester's Country Station, 96.5 Live Free Country. I'm Jess, and tomorrow morning we're basically turning the studio into a ticket ATM. Starting at 6:30 with Michael and Laura, Chris Jansen tickets for Hampton Beach. 7:30, your shot at Zach Top tickets and meet and greets to Bank of New Hampshire Pavilion. At 8:30, we're hooking you up with Parmalee at the Range, also with meet and greet passes. And tomorrow you could also win Hopkinton Fair tickets. Set your alarm. 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
4: Really nice day today, mostly sunny the rest of the afternoon, around 82. Partly cloudy tonight, 60. And then tomorrow, a mix of sun and clouds with a high of 83.
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0: 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He is going to be out at Stadium Social Sports Bar and Grill inside the Nash Casino in Nashua. He's going to be there from 6 to 8 p.m. dishing out prizes, catching the Red Sox taking on New York. 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And, of course, great Sam Adams specials going on. They are the official beer of the Boston Red Sox. So join us this Friday night, Stadium Sports Bar and Grill inside the Nash Casino. 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Coming up next, another 12 in a row. We'll kick it off with Kane Brown.
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2: Pretty good ride around the Granite State right now. 293 through downtown Manchester is looking pretty good. The Everett Turnpike is clear coming up from Nashua. Good ride on 93 between Derry and Concord. 101 and 111 are in great shape. 95 along the seacoast is moving well. And out in Dover on the Spalding, you are wide open. That's your traffic on 96.5, Live Free Country.
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0: FM. Saturday's another Manchester Coconut Tenders game with a bobblehead giveaway presented by Delta Dental to the first 500 fans. 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

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I know who this guy is going to be rooting for. It's Kenny Chesney. 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

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She was one of the many who paid tribute to Dolly Parton yesterday, saying that Dolly was the epitome of faith, grace, talent, beauty, and humor. Here's Carrie Underwood with Last Name.

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I'm Jess, and chrome classics and a whole lot of horsepower taking over Elm Street. 25th annual Cruisin' Downtown Car Show is rolling into Manchester. It is happening on Saturday, September 5th from 8 to 3. Vintage rides, live music, tons of food. You can find us and SR1 equipment. We'll be right in the middle of all of the action. 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I've got your forecast coming up next. You.

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3: And we've got a beautiful day. It's going to stay that way. Mostly sunny around 81, partly cloudy overnight, 60. And then tomorrow, a mix of sun and clouds, some rain later in the day, but a high around 83.
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1: 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It's called Good Time Gone. I'm Jess, and tomorrow's forecast, 100% chance of tickets, starting at 6:30 with Michael and Laura. They're hooking you up with Chris Jansen. They've also got Zach Top tickets with meet and greet passes. In the 8 o'clock hour, they're doing tickets for Parmalee with meet and greets. And then 9:30, they'll be doing Hopkinton Fair tickets, not just two, a family four-pack. 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
3: We had some earlier police activity on 293 North by Granite Street. That has cleared out of the way and things are looking better right now. Seeing some increasing volume down in Massachusetts on 495 North and southbound approaching Route 3. 93 North heavy out of Wilmington, but you're looking good once you get past the state line. Windham, Hooksett, and Concord, and 95 also in pretty good shape. That's traffic on 96.5 Live Free Country.
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8: 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By now, you've probably heard that me and the Live Free Country crew have been out all summer doing awesome promotions at some of the best places in New Hampshire to grab a Sam Adams and watch the Sox. The next one's happening this Friday night at Stadium Social Sports Bar and Grill inside the Nash Casino in Nashua. I'll be there from 6 to 8 p.m. dishing out prizes from Sam Adams and watching the Red Sox versus their rivals from New York on the biggest screen in New Hampshire. Since it's a casino and I love gambling, I might even place a wager at the two-story DraftKings Sportsbook. Hope to see you this Friday night at Stadium Social Bar and Grill inside the Nash Casino in Nashua, New Hampshire.
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Keith Urban posting a tribute to Dolly Parton yesterday, saying that he just had no words. Dolly loved Keith, praising him as one of the most talented and cutest guys in the world. Here he is with Somebody Like You.

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1: Taking a look behind the scenes of the country music world, it's Nashville Now.
0: And today's Nashville Now, all about Dolly. I didn't want to rush through this yesterday with somebody as legendary as Dolly. You want to take a minute and get all of the details straight. She passed away yesterday at the age of 80. Now, we knew that she'd been having some health issues for a while, but representatives detailed a brief battle with cancer. She passed away with her family by her side. The diagnosis had not been made public before her death. Looking back, as I said, there were signs. Her final appearance came June 24th at the opening of her Tennessee travel stop in Tennessee, and she was still smiling and joking, cutting the ribbon. She had also just thanked Taylor Swift and Travis Kelce for their huge $2 million donation to her Imagination Library. She, of course, going to be remembered for her music, but more than that, just her legacy is all that she gave to so many different charities. So many people coming forward with just amazing things that she did. Of course, tributes coming in from every corner of music and entertainment. Reba praised Dolly's huge heart, said there will be another, never be another like her. Keith Urban saying he was heartbroken. Tributes coming in from Taylor Swift, Paul McCartney, Kelly Clarkson, Vince Gill, who was great friends with her, Beyonce, and

0: for. Her Imagination Library sent hundreds of millions of free books to children around the world. After the 2016 Smoky Mountain wildfires, her fund gave families who lost their homes $1,000 a month for 6 months. She donated a ton of money to research and schools and kids. So just really sad news yesterday with Dolly Parton passing on, but leaving just a huge, huge legacy. And that's a look at Nashville Now on 96.5 Live Free Country, Manchester's country station.
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3: Mostly sunny the rest of the afternoon, around 80. Partly cloudy tonight, 60. And then tomorrow, mix of sun and clouds, some rain later in the day, and a high of 83.
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0: 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We will be out on Friday night. Christian's going to be out at Stadium Social Sports Bar and Grill. That is inside the Nash Casino in Nashua. He'll be there from 6 to 8. He's going to be watching the Red Sox take on New York. They've got a huge screen. It's actually the biggest TV screen in New Hampshire, plus great Sam Adams specials all night. 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
2: We're starting to see increasing volume on the Everett northbound through Nashua. Looks like there's a crash in the clearing stages by Exit 8. Things are starting to ease out there. 293 moving well through Manchester. A good ride on 93. A little bit heavy out of Methuen, but once you get past the state line into New Hampshire, you're fine through Windham, Derry, and Manchester. 95 looking good along the seacoast. 101 and 111 also in pretty good shape. That's traffic on 96.5 Live Free Country.
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Here they are with Tim McGraw and May We All.

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0: 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He'll be featured on Lauren Elena's new album, which is out on Friday. Right now, it's Sam Hunt with Take Your Time.
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0: Manchester's Country Station 96.5 Live Free Country. I'm Jess. Hopefully you're getting a chance to enjoy some of this sunshine. But if you want to chill out later tonight, some TV on America's Got Talent on NBC. Also, Big Brother is on at 8 o'clock tonight on CBS. And Jeopardy Masters. Tonight is the quarterfinal games. They're continuing with the players chasing the $500,000 grand prize.
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3: 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By now, you've probably heard that me and the Live Free Country crew have been out all summer doing awesome promotions at some of the best places in New Hampshire to grab a Sam Adams and watch the Sox. The next one's happening this Friday night at Stadium Social Sports Bar and Grill inside the Nash Casino in Nashua. I'll be there from 6 to 8 p.m. dishing out prizes from Sam Adams and watching the Red Sox versus their rivals from New York on the biggest screen in New Hampshire. Since it's a casino and I love gambling, I might even place a wager at the two-story DraftKings Sportsbook. 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
0: Mostly sunny for the rest of the day, around 79. Partly cloudy tonight, 60. And then tomorrow, mix of sun and clouds with a high of 83.
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That's Laura Brenna with Drinkin' Town on 96.5 Live Free Country. We're Manchester's country station. Thanks so much for spending part of your day with me. Christian Lacoste coming in next. I'm leaving you with some Dan and Shay.

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It's Christian Lacoste hanging with you until midnight. Right now, it's Dustin Lynch.

That's Josh Turner right there, your man, right here rolling through 12 in a row on Mantis' country music station. So many artists putting out tributes to Dolly Parton after her passing yesterday. Hey, if you got any memories about Dolly Parton, give us a call, 603-669-9650. I want to hear from you. Right now, it's Riley Green.

To answer Megan Maroney's question, I don't like the taste of medicine. It actually tastes terrible. It's Christian right here on 96.5. Live Free Country, rolling through 12 in a row. Megan Maroney right there, medicine. Coming up.

around 7:35, I'm going to share a tribute that Buckingham Palace did for Dolly Parton yesterday. You got to listen to it. It's coming up around 7:35. Right now, it's Luke Bryan.

0: tonight. More music next in less than 5 minutes.
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9: 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By now, you've probably heard that me and the Live Free Country crew have been out all summer doing awesome promotions at some of the best places in New Hampshire to grab a Sam Adams and watch the Sox. The next one's happening this Friday night at Stadium Social Sports Bar and Grill inside the Nash Casino in Nashua. I'll be there from 6 to 8 p.m. dishing out prizes from Sam Adams and watching the Red Sox versus their rivals from New York on the biggest screen in New Hampshire. Since it's a casino and I love gambling, I might even place a wager at the two-story DraftKings Sportsbook. Hope to see you this Friday night at Stadium Social Bar and Grill inside the Nash Casino in Nashua, New Hampshire.
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9: Well, tomorrow, expect a high in the 80s and a little bit of rain and thunderstorms throughout the day. Hopefully holding off before I throw the first pitch at the New Hampshire Fisher Cats. 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

0: I was here building the show because I knew it was just going to be a long, tough night losing Dolly Parton. You know, I got so many phone calls yesterday that I unfortunately wasn't able to air. I'll probably air them a little later tonight, of people just telling me memories about Dolly Parton and, you know, saying how they affected her life. And like her Imagination Library, we have one here in New Hampshire. And it was so beautiful to see people come together yesterday for Dolly Parton. And I mean everything I said. She was just a beam of light. She wanted to put good into the world. And honestly, that interview almost didn't happen. That interview, I got a call at, 7 o'clock? 7 o'clock yesterday, and I flew over to WMUR. I filmed that, and then it aired at 11. Dolly's changing lives in ways she doesn't even know, because she's not even alive anymore, you know? It's insane to me. But I also wanted to play this on a more positive note. Buckingham Palace over in England, during the changing of the guard, did a tribute to Dolly Parton right here.
1: It was so much more than just country music.
0: Oh, clearly I don't know what I'm doing anymore. There we go. Here it is. If only I knew how to do radio, you know what I mean?

0: Jason Aldean right there. You make it easy here on 96.5, Live Free Country, Manchester's country station. It's Kirsten Lacoste. You might have seen me yesterday on WMUR. I got the chance to talk about the effect that Dolly Parton had on the world and how much good she did. Here's what I said.
1: She was so much more than just country music. Yes, in country music, she was a trailblazer for all the female country artists. But she was also a philanthropist. She did so much for the world, and she added so much good into the world.
0: And I'm going to say this because I am a man of faith. God works in very mysterious ways. So obviously yesterday,

0: 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We're back in 5 with more music right here on 96.5 Live Free Country.
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7: Hi, it's Amanda with Groponi Automotive in Bowen, Concord, and I'm here with my friend Ray Ramsey, who is a farm manager at Sanborn Mills Farm, and this is probably my favorite place in the state of New Hampshire. 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
8: Well, we offer traditional workshops as well as a working farm. 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But if you come during a event like a binding demo, we're having a thrashing demo, those type of things, you're going to see a binder working traditionally in an oat field binding. You'll see the oats being traditionally threshed on a threshing machine built in 1919. We also do pop-up lunches.
7: Those are delicious.
8: As well as a demo that goes along with it.
7: And you would reference the property real quickly. How many acres can be explored up there?
8: Oh, there's about over 500 acres there. There's a map at the kiosk when you hit the parking lot. 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
7: Great. Well, thank you so much for being part of keeping this gem alive and available to all of us here in New Hampshire and beyond. And again, the website is sanbornmills.org.
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0: 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Former hunter education coordinators Jim Hall and Randy Curtis championed the project, recognizing the need for a place dedicated to teaching safe, responsible hunting, shooting, and trapping. In May of 1995, Fish and Game acquired the land to make it happen. Owlbrook, including its interpretive trails, is open to the public Monday through Friday. 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
1: 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Me, God, and the Fishing Pole. Hey, if you haven't heard by now, tomorrow, I'm throwing out the first pitch at the New Hampshire Fisher Cats game. 6:03 start time for Country Night. I cannot wait. See you there. It's Kenny Chesney right now. Carry on.

not looking at my calendar more. That was Russell Thurkison, by the way, with your Wild right here at Manchester's Country Station, 96.5 Live Free Country. It's Christian. I can't wait because September 5th, the 25th annual Cruising Downtown Car Show is going to be happening Labor Day weekend in Manchester, New Hampshire. I'm going to be at the 96.5 Live Free Country tent from 8 a.m. to 3 p.m. hooking listeners up with tickets, having fun, interacting. Maybe I'll even interview you for a little bit of social media content. I cannot wait. There's going to be so many food trucks. You know, the fire department always comes in. They do this like cool presentation on the ladder. Maybe I'll even try to get on the fire truck ladder. Well, hopefully. Right now, though, I'm going to have to go figure that out. It's Jelly Roll. Hands up.

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